0: Aren't you guys ever going to grow up?
1: Is this any way to greet your American heroes?
2: Ah, come on, Ken, don't spoil our last day together.
1: Yeah, give us a pleasant smile.
2: We've been over there cutting the German lines, protecting your right to cut your scotch.
3: We've been gone over 2 years.
2: Haven't you missed us, Tim?
0: Sure, I missed you. I got a little tab here, exactly 2 years old.
1: Take care of it, banker.
0: $75.80, fork up or no liquor.
2: Oh, you're a sentimentalist at heart, kid.
0: Listen, this is a bar, not a barber shop.
3: What do you got here? Hey, Silvio!
0: You guys act as if you own the joint.
3: Hey, Silvio!
4: La cucina è sforzata, però posso fare un po' di salame, un po' di prosciutto, un po' di ricotta.
3: Bene, bene.
1: What's he gonna make?
3: Three ham sandwiches. Great cook.
2: Come on, Tim, set him up. Put him on a tab.
0: No more tabs. Cash. You're civilians now. You owe me a buck for this, and I think you're over tipping.
5: Tim, what do you mean? We can't...
0: I just wanted you to know I didn't forget it. And you can't put anything over on me. Keep the dough. You're gonna need it.
5: Oh, gee, Tim.
1: Tim, I'd like to leave you with a little remembrance, because we're all busting up and going home. This is for you. Take it, save it, frame it, put it up over the bar. Someday it'll be worth millions.
0: What is it?
1: What is it? It's an original Douglas Hallerton. Security for your old age.
0: I'm trying to attract patrons, not scare them away.
2: Tim, this saloon will be famous someday because this painting's here.
3: Yeah, like places that say George Washington slept here. Like that.
5: Yeah, like that.
6: Coming up. Oh, that's a pretty picture. Look like a pizza pie.
1: Yeah, we call it the picture you eat with a spoon. Stand back 1 second, Silvio. Do you mind just a little room? And
0: hey, got some mail for you.
6: I hope it's the one. It is.
0: Dame.
6: The future Mrs. Riley.
1: Wife of one of the future lawmakers of the United States.
0: It's no good, Nick.
3: No good,
1: Nick. Head man in a school.
3: President of the Pittsburgh Junior Debating Society.
1: Phi Beta Kappa.
3: Student of English Literature.
1: A born leader. Vote for Riley.
7: Dearest Ted, I have missed you so terribly and worried about you constantly. So far away and in such danger all the time. You know there is no one in the world nearer and dearer to me than you, Ted dear. I know you will have a brilliant career when you finish law school. But we haven't seen each other in several years, and people grow up and change. Ted, I hope it makes no difference in our friendship just because I happened to get married last month. Joe is the most wonderful guy in the world.

dancer from New Jersey to Japan. And if not a perfect prancer, I'm at least a tip-top traveling man. Yes, I've played ad infinitum, every mountain, every coast. For each country has the item that I enjoy the most. Lay girls, there's no doubt about it. I just love lay girls, lay girls, lay girls. No wonder I shout it, I worship lay girls. What charms they disclose, from their hats to their hose, from the tips of their toes up to their curls. I simply adore.

0: I'm flipping for a chick that I just can't forget. It turns out she's a blonde, I like 'em jet brunette. Oh, why am I so gone about that gal? Her figure is a poem when she starts to dance.
1: I'm listening.
0: But not for any cat who's seeking plain romance. Oh, why?
1: I don't know why.
0: Am I so gone about that gal? I take her out to dinner once, you know, real nice. Hey, I even put on a suit.
1: A whole suit?
0: A whole suit. But when I try to kiss her, then what do I get?
2: What do you get?
0: An eye that's a beaut.
3: Get out of here.
0: Yet every time she's near me, I begin to ache. What difference if she belts me when I'm on the make? Wow.
4: Come on, man.
0: I am so gone about that gal.

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But now that I'm back,

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Dolly's overjoyed.

when dealt correctly, that I would fight anybody that gives a true practitioner of this art form's way. Cause I know you're wrong. This is the truth, and you are obstructing it. I'm not talking about the content, I'm talking about the art form. Do you understand? Do we have an